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2: Ja, pardon, ja to rekod, vidite, tako je to potekalo, to je bila še jedna zgodba, raziskoval sem jo toti Milan od krivice do resnice.
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5: 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Samo na vbodental.si.
6: They say the holy water's watered down, and this town's lost its faith. Our colors will fade eventually, so if our time is running out, day after day, we'll make the mundane a masterpiece. Oh my, my, oh my, my love, I take one look at you, you're taking me.

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